0: What's going on then?
1: Well, we're in love.
0: Now listen, let me tell you.

that mama, she got it sticking in the cameraman. And we could have some. And he's up there. What's that? Hawaiian noises. He's banging on the bongos like a chimpanzee. Oh, that ain't working.